0: Listen, it's very simple. We sell fantasies to the elite. Hold on one second. Yo, yo.
1: Hey, this man's here again.
0: Who?
2: The Dominican guy that's always coming here.
0: Oh, the kid. Yo, he's been here every single day this week. I think we got an addict on our hands. But I gotta talk to him. Let him in.